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2: 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With your local news, I'm Emily Rogers. A heat warning for the region remains in effect as daytime highs range from 30 to 34 degrees this week. Environment Canada says to watch for signs of heat-related illness, including heat exhaustion and heat stroke. Symptoms include a high body temperature, lack of sweating, confusion, fainting, and unconsciousness. During the heat wave, you should also drink plenty of water, take frequent breaks from the heat, reschedule outdoor activities, and ensure vehicles are empty before leaving them. My City Care Okotoks is once again asking the community to help local students start the school year off right. The annual Stuff the Bus campaign has started collecting school supplies for families who could use a little extra support before classes resume. Donations will be accepted until August 17th. A list of donation locations is available on our website. Despite SAVE's planned closure next month, a group of local veterinary workers is hoping to keep emergency pet care in Okotoks. Practice manager Cheryl Brown says the group wants to open an independent 24-hour emergency and urgent care clinic.
3: Everyone knows that when their pets get lost, they're probably at SAVE. And, you know, it's so valuable. We don't want people to have to drive all the way to Calgary.
2: The group is now looking for investors, legal support, and a location. And Vulcan once again welcomed Star Trek fans from across Alberta for its annual Vulcan celebration. Dyer Shear Peters says he made the trip from Calgary for the annual festival.
4: Having a locally made convention that is specifically for Star Trek, it helps unite the fans, and especially with it being so close to home, it makes it more tangible for us to go there and actually be ourselves and enjoy Star Trek.
2: The three-day event wrapped up on Sunday with its annual Trekkie Brekkie. To read more on these stories, visit okotoksonline.com or download the app. And in other news, Elections Alberta has declared an Alberta independence petition successful, but the process remains on hold while a court appeal is underway. Alberta Premier Danielle Smith told her weekend call-in show that she doesn't plan to retaliate against U.S. President Donald Trump's threat of a 50% tariff on Canadian goods with an alcohol ban. And federal and provincial governments are investing $52 million into upgrades at Calgary's Olympic Oval.
1: Okotoks Online Sports.
2: High River's Jason Glass made it to the Final Four in yesterday's Battle of the Foothills Truck Wagon Championship. However, he wasn't able to take the win as Chad Fike ripped through the finish line with the top time and the championship. Chance Benz-Miller placed second, with Glass coming in third. Turning to baseball, the Toronto Blue Jays open a three-game set against the Washington Nationals today at 4:45. And in the WCBL, the Okotoks Dogs faced the Brooks Bombers three times over the weekend and came away with a 2-1 series win. The Dogs are back on the mound on Wednesday when they host the Lethbridge Bulls.
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2: A heat warning is in effect for the foothills. There's clear skies this evening with a low of 13. And there's sun for the week with highs of 30, getting up to 32 by the end of the week.
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0: low of 13, and their sun for the week with highs of 30, getting up to 32 by the end of the week.
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The fun in the Foothills Cruiser, driven by the Eagle 100.9.

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13: A heat warning has been issued for the foothills. This evening is looking clear with a low of 13. And the rest of the week is sunny with highs around 30 and temperatures climbing to 32 by the end of the week. For the full 7 day forecast, visit OkotoksOnline.com. 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

0: Hi, it's Laurie Carmichael here. Let's go on a mouse hunt here in Okotoks. Mouse adventurers Bart and Art Longtail are the main characters from the Longtail Brothers Misadventures, written by myself. This summer, the brothers are journeying through the heart of historical downtown Okotoks. Across the town, seven signs will be posted where you can learn some interesting facts about us. To begin your journey, pick up a brochure at the Okotoks Art Gallery, or you can scan the QR code that's listed on the posters throughout town.
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5: Okotoks Online weather.
6: A heat warning is in effect for the foothills. There's clear skies this evening with a low of 13, and there's sun for the week with highs of 30, getting up to 32 by the end of the week. For the full 7-day forecast, visit okotoksonline.com. 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
10: 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With your local news, I'm Emily Rogers. The heat warning for Foothills County, Vulcan County, the MD of Willow Creek, and Siksika Nation remains in effect this week as daytime highs range from 30 to 34 degrees. Environment Canada says residents and visitors should take precautions to protect themselves. Officials say to reschedule outdoor activities to cooler times of the day, take frequent breaks from the heat, drink plenty of water, and check vehicles before leaving for children and pets. A team of employees at SAVE isn't giving up on emergency veterinary care in Okotoks. After the clinic announced it will close at the end of August, staff have started working together toward opening a new independent facility.
11: So it just basically is going to take time, but we are open to have conversations with people. People can reach out if they're interested, they want to know more, they want to invest, they have a location idea, anything like that.
10: No location or opening date has been confirmed yet. It's time to help local students get ready for back to school. The annual Stuff the Bus campaign has begun. My City Care Okotoks is looking for donations of backpacks and school supplies, with items like rulers, Sharpies, and erasers especially needed this year. Filled backpacks will be distributed to local families later next month. And the town of Vulcan continues to

0: live long and prosper. The town's annual Star Trek convention returned over the weekend, drawing tourists from across the province. Calgary's Sierra Langford says one of the best parts of VolCon is meeting people who share her love of the franchise.
1: For me, growing up, I was into Star Trek. So for me, going first year, meeting all these people with the same similar interests was refreshing. It's not just like a community. It felt like one big, large family.
0: VolCon is set to return for its 34th edition next July. To read more on these stories, visit okotoksonline.com or download the app. And in other news, an Alberta independence petition has met the required signature threshold. However, Elections Alberta says further steps are stayed pending direction from the Court of Appeal. On her weekend call-in show, Alberta Premier Danielle Smith said she doesn't plan to retaliate against U.S. President Donald Trump's threat of a 50% tariff on Canadian goods with an alcohol ban. And the Gordie Howe International Bridge officially opened today.
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0: A heat warning is in effect for the foothills. There's clear skies this evening with a low of 13. And there's sun for the week with highs of 30, getting up to 32 by the end of the week.
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3: A heat warning has been issued for the foothills. This evening is looking clear with a low of 13. And the rest of the week is sunny with highs around 30 and temperatures climbing to 32 by the end of the week. For the full 7-day forecast, visit okotoksonline.com. 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
9: A heat warning is in effect for the foothills. There's clear skies this evening with a low of 13. And there's sun for the week with highs of 30, getting up to 32 by the end of the week. For the full 7-day forecast, visit okotoksonline.com. 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
2: 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With your local news, I'm Emily Rogers. A heat warning for the region remains in effect as daytime highs range from 30 to 34 degrees this week. Environment Canada says to watch for signs of heat-related illness, including heat exhaustion and heat stroke. Symptoms include a high body temperature, lack of sweating, confusion, fainting, and unconsciousness. During the heat wave, you should also drink plenty of water, take frequent breaks from the heat,

0: It's the season of sunscreen and ice cream, and we're diving right in. 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
5: A heat warning has been issued for the foothills. This evening is looking clear with a low of 13. And the rest of the week is sunny with highs around 30 and temperatures climbing to 32 by the end of the week. For the full 7-day forecast, visit okotoksonline.com. 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
2: Okotoks Online weather.
19: A heat warning is in effect for the foothills. There's clear skies this evening with a low of 13. And there's sun for the week with highs of 30, getting up to 32 by the end of the week. For the full 7-day forecast, visit okotoksonline.com. 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
8: A heat warning has been issued for the foothills. This evening is looking clear with a low of 13. And the rest of the week is sunny with highs around 30 and temperatures climbing to 32 by the end of the week. For the full 7-day forecast, visit okotoksonline.com. I'm Emily.

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0: Okotoks Online weather.
6: A heat warning is in effect for the foothills. There's clear skies this evening with a low of 13. And there's sun for the week with highs of 30, getting up to 32 by the end of the week. For the full 7-day forecast, visit OkotoksOnline.com. 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
1: A heat warning has been issued for the Foothills. This evening is looking clear with a low of 13. And the rest of the week is sunny with highs around 30 and temperatures climbing to 32 by the end of the week. For the full 7-day forecast, visit okotoksonline.com. 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
1: A heat warning is in effect for the foothills. There's clear skies this evening with a low of 13. And there's sun for the week with highs of 30, getting up to 32 by the end of the week. For the full 7-day forecast, visit okotoksonline.com. 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
0: Okotoks Online Weather.
11: A heat warning has been issued for the foothills. This evening is looking clear with a low of 13. And the rest of the week is sunny with highs around 30 and temperatures climbing to 32 by the end of the week. For the full 7-day forecast, visit okotoksonline.com. 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
3: Okotoks Online weather.
6: A heat warning is in effect for the foothills. There's clear skies this evening with a low of 13. And there's sun for the week with highs of 30, getting up to 32 by the end of the week. For the full 7-day forecast, visit okotoksonline.com. 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
1: A heat warning has been issued for the foothills. This evening is looking clear with a low of 13. And the rest of the week is sunny with highs around 30 and temperatures climbing to 32 by the end of the week. For the full 7-day forecast, visit okotoksonline.com. 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

It's officially the season of sunscreen and ice cream, and we're diving right in. 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
4: A heat warning is in effect for the foothills. There's clear skies this evening with a low of 13. And there's sun for the week with highs of 30, getting up to 32 by the end of the week. For the full 7-day forecast, visit okotoksonline.com. 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
2: Okotoks Online weather.
3: A heat warning has been issued for the foothills. This evening is looking clear with a low of 13. And the rest of the week is sunny with highs around 30 and temperatures climbing to 32 by the end of the week. For the full 7-day forecast, visit okotoksonline.com. 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
1: A heat warning is in effect for the Foothills. There's clear skies this evening with a low of 13. And there's sun for the week with highs of 30, getting up to 32 by the end of the week. For the full 7 days,

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0: 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The fun in the Foothills Cruiser is on the road, rambling here, there, and everywhere. 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
1: A heat warning has been issued for the foothills. This evening is looking clear with a low of 13. And the rest of the week is sunny with highs around 30 and temperatures climbing to 32 by the end of the week. For the full 7-day forecast, visit okotoksonline.com. 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
6: A heat warning is in effect for the foothills. There's clear skies this evening with a low of 13, and there's sun for the week with highs of 30, getting up to 32 by the end of the week. For the full 7-day forecast, visit okotoksonline.com. 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
1: A heat warning has been issued for the foothills. This evening is looking clear with a low of 13. And the rest of the week is sunny with highs around 30 and temperatures climbing to 32 by the end of the week. For the full 7-day forecast, visit okotoksonline.com. 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
1: A heat warning is in effect for the Foothills. There's clear skies this evening with a low of 13. And there's sun for the week with highs of 30, getting up to 32 by the end of the week. For the full 7-day forecast, visit okotoksonline.com. I'm Emily Rogers.
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1: A heat warning has been issued for the foothills. This evening is looking clear with a low of 13. And the rest of the week is sunny with highs around 30 and temperatures climbing to 32 by the end of the week. For the full 7-day forecast, visit okotoksonline.com. 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
3: A heat warning is in effect for the foothills. There's clear skies this evening with a low of 13. And there's sun for the week with highs of 30, getting up to 32 by the end of the week. For the full 7-day forecast, visit OkotoksOnline.com. 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
2: A heat warning has been issued for the foothills. This evening is looking clear with a low of 13. And the rest of the week is sunny with highs around 30 and temperatures climbing to 32 by the end of the week. For the full 7-day forecast, visit okotoksonline.com. I'm Emily Rogers.
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1: A heat warning is in effect for the foothills. There's clear skies this evening with a low of 13. And there's sun for the week with highs of 30, getting up to 32 by the end of the week. For the full 7-day forecast, visit okotoksonline.com. 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
2: Good morning. I'm Kevin Wallace. A routine traffic stop in Foothills County resulted in a vehicle being impounded and a driver facing more than $6,700 in fines. Earlier this month, Foothills County peace officers stopped a speeding vehicle on Highway 2A. During the stop, officers identified several concerns. With Okotoks RCMP assistance, officers determined the license plate was fake, the insurance card was forged, the vehicle was unregistered, and the driver did not have a valid license. This was the seventh time the driver had been stopped while not holding a valid license. Classic vehicles lined the streets of Diamond Valley over the weekend for the fourth annual Diamond Valley Show and Shine. Vehicles from across Alberta filled the community for spectators to enjoy. The show also featured an electric avenue dis-

0: play, giving visitors a look at the latest electric vehicles. View a gallery of the event on our website. An 81-year-old hiker is missing in Waterton Lakes National Park. Bob Toothill began hiking Section A of the Great Divide Trail on July 16th. Alarm was raised after he failed to reach his final destination on July 22nd. Officials say his last confirmed location was Roe Lakes Trail on July 19th. The National Park says the most helpful thing the public can do is share information about the search, discouraging hikers from starting volunteer searches. And High River is currently encouraging you to be more friendly. High River Family and Community Support Services is encouraging you to make simple connections through its new How Do You Say Hello campaign. The initiative features a different weekly challenge. In other news, more evacuations continue in BC due to wildfires. The latest town affected is 70 Mile House. 136 active wildfires are burning in British Columbia. The Gordie Howe Bridge opened yesterday to traffic. Howe's family were the first to drive over the bridge from Windsor to Detroit. And a 65-year-old Calgary hiker has died after falling from Mount Temple in Banff National Park on Saturday. He's the fourth person to die on the mountain since 2019.
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0: In the MLB yesterday, the Toronto Blue Jays pecked out a 3-2 win over the Washington Nationals. Game 2 in their 3-game set goes tonight at 6:45. In the WCBL, the Okotoks Dogs are getting ready for a 2-game homestand starting tomorrow when they face Lethbridge and then Sylvan Lake on Thursday. The Dogs sit in first place in the West with a 33-12 record. In soccer action, Cavalry FC hosts Super de Quebec tonight at 7 on ATCO Field at Spruce Meadows. And the Okotoks Marauders playoff run has come to an end after a strong season in the Rocky Mountain Lacrosse League. The Marauders were eliminated by the top-seeded Calgary Shamrocks in the South Division final last week after reaching the championship series with a first-round sweep of the Calgary Chill. Team says it's proud of the effort the players gave all season long.
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0: The yellow heat warning continues today with a high of 30 this afternoon. Windy conditions as well with an overnight low down to 13. A high of 30 again tomorrow, 31 on Thursday, 33 on Friday, and up to 34 on Saturday. And to see the full 7-day forecast and to read more on these stories, just go to okotoksonline.com. 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
2: 6:04, good morning to you. I'm Terry Van Veen. Welcome to the Tuesday morning show, the Central Auto Care morning show. Lots of fun coming up here. I'll give you a chance to win some tickets for the Cavalry FC on the way. Here's Olivia Rodrigo.

0: The Eagle 100.9. I'm Terry Van Veen. Good morning to you. 6:08. It is Tuesday morning. And how are you dealing with the heat, by the way? I was doing a bit of a poll here internally yesterday asking folks, do you have air conditioning or not? I got a lot of heads shaking when I asked that question. And so, yeah, it's the windows open and fans on, that kind of thing, just to get some sleep. So hopefully you're getting some rest. Today we're looking at another warm day. We have another heat warning for the foothills. Sunshine and highs around 30 degrees. Pretty comfortable out there right now. Early in the day, not too bad. Outside the studios, we've got 13 degrees.
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1: 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This is Ed Sheeran and Camera. You should see.

Okotoks Dogs back in action tomorrow at Siemens Stadium, and I have an interesting fact to share with you about the game on the way. Here's Jennifer Lopez and Pitbull on the Eagle. Say hello.

0: Beagle 100.9 of Terry Van Veen. The Okotoks Dogs in action tomorrow. They're going to be hosting the Lethbridge Bulls at 7:05 at Siemens Stadium. Their record now, by the way, 33-12 after that victory over the Brooks Bombers on the weekend at 12-9. By the way, tomorrow night's game, I'm going to be involved. No, they're not letting me on the team, but they will let me throw out the first pitch. Yeah, so I will be doing that tomorrow night around 7:05, probably more like 7 o'clock or so. Should be a lot of fun. So look for that. Going to be at the stadium tomorrow night. Okotoks Dogs in action.
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2: Another warm day in the foothills with a heat warning. Sunshine today, highs around 30. There will be a southwest wind gusting at times to 50. Tonight, clear skies, a bit of a breeze from the southwest down to 13. Tomorrow, sunny. 30 degrees, Thursday sunny, highs of 31, Friday sunny, 33. Weather details 24/7 at okotoksonline.com.
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1: 21 in front of 7 o'clock on a Tuesday. Good morning to you. Look for the Fun in the Foothills Cruiser at an event near you. Yes, Sam is out there at all kinds of events. He's going to be actually at the Okotoks Dogs game tomorrow before I do that first pitch. Special thanks to Columbia Carpentry and The Septic Company. Yo.

Nelly Furtado on the Eagle 100.9. I'm Terry Van Veen. Good morning. You've been hearing us talking about the Jeep giveaway. Yeah, you have a chance to win a 2026 Jeep Cherokee Limited Hybrid from your Alberta Jeep dealers at the Eagle 100.9. Scan the QR with the vehicle in the community. We also have a QR floating around with the Fun of the Foothills Cruiser 2. And on the air, giving you opportunities as well, like right now.

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2: Another warm day in the foothills with a heat warning. Sunshine today, highs around 30. There will be a southwest wind gusting at times to 50. Tonight, clear skies, a bit of a breeze from the southwest down to 13. Tomorrow, sunny, 30 degrees. Thursday, sunny, highs of 31. Friday, sunny, 33. Weather details 24/7 at okotoksonline.com.
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2: 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I'm Terry Van Veen. Good morning. Here's Alex Warren's new one. This is called Fever Dream.

0: 6:53 in the drive-in here at the Eagle 100.9. The search for Parker continues in Calgary. This is the 11-year-old boy who went missing on July the 16th in Calgary. There have been a lot of people involved in the search, and police and the public has been involved as well. Agencies searching the Thorncliffe area of Calgary, Nose Hill Park as well. Lots of hours have been put in and lots of time searching for Parker. We're certainly hoping and praying that we're able to find Parker, that he does show up. You can get an update on the story and some of the details as well at OkotoksOnline.com.
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0: Heat warning in effect for the foothills area for today. Sunshine. Could see a southwest wind, though, gusting at times to 50. That might help a little bit. Bit of a breeze. Highs will be around 30 degrees. Currently outside the studios, it is 13. News update coming up with Kevin Wallace. After 7, a chance to win some tickets for the Cavalry FC game on the weekend. Here's Cameron Whitcomb, you and me.
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1: Good morning, I'm Kevin Wallace. A routine traffic stop in Foothills County resulted in a vehicle being impounded and a driver facing more than $6,700 in fines. Earlier this month, Foothills County peace officers stopped a speeding vehicle on Highway 2A. During the stop, officers identified several concerns. With Okotoks RCMP assistance, officers determined the license plate was fake, the insurance card was forged, the vehicle was unregistered, and the driver did not have a valid license. This was the seventh time the driver had been stopped while not holding a valid license. Classic vehicles lined the streets of Diamond Valley over the weekend for the fourth annual Diamond Valley Show and Shine. Vehicles from across Alberta filled the community for spectators to enjoy. The show also featured an Electric Avenue display, giving visitors a look at the latest electric vehicles. View a gallery of the event on our website. An 81-year-old hiker is missing in Waterton Lakes National Park. Bob Toothill began hiking Section A of the Great Divide Trail on July 16th. Alarm was raised after he failed to reach his final destination on July 22nd. Officials say his last confirmed location was Roe Lakes Trail on July 19th. The National Park says the most helpful thing the public can do is share information about the search, discouraging hikers from starting volunteer searches. And High River is currently encouraging you to be more friendly. High River Family and Community Support Services is encouraging you to make simple connections through its new How Do You Say Hello campaign. The initiative features a different weekly challenge. In other news, more evacuations continue in BC due to wildfires. The latest town affected is 70 Mile House. 136 active wildfires are burning in British Columbia. The Gordie Howe Bridge opened yesterday to traffic. Howe's family were the first to drive over the bridge from Windsor to Detroit. And a 65-year-old Calgary hiker has died after falling from Mount Temple in Banff National Park on Saturday. He's the fourth person to die on the mountain since 2019.
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1: In the MLB yesterday, the Toronto Blue Jays pecked out a 3-2 win over the Washington Nationals. Game 2 in their 3-game set goes tonight at 6:45. In the WCBL, the Okotoks Dogs are getting ready for a 2-game homestand starting tomorrow when they face Lethbridge and then Sylvan Lake on Thursday. The Dogs sit in first place in the West with a 33-12 record. In soccer action, Cavalry FC hosts Super de Quebec tonight at 7 on ATCO Field at Spruce Meadows. And the Okotoks Marauders playoff run has come to an end after a strong season in the Rocky Mountain Lacrosse League. The Marauders were eliminated by the top-seeded Calgary Shamrocks in the self-division final last week after reaching the championship series with a first-round sweep of the Calgary Chill. The team says it's proud of the effort the players gave all season long.
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1: The yellow heat warning continues today with a high of 30 this afternoon. Windy conditions as well with an overnight low down to 13. A high of 30 again tomorrow, 31 on Thursday, 33 on Friday, and up to 34 on Saturday. And to see the full 7-day forecast and to read more on these stories, just go to okotoksonline.com. I'm Kevin Wallace.
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2: It's the Central Auto Care Morning Show, broadcasting from our studios on Elizabeth Street in downtown Okotoks. Here's Ariana Grande. Hate That I Made You Love Me.

Ariana Grande on the Eagle 100.9. I'm Terry Van Veen. There's going to be some soccer action happening in Calgary. In fact, tonight, Cavalry FC taking on Supra du Quebec. And another game on the weekend, Saturday, 7 o'clock, with Inter Toronto in town. I've got some tickets for that Saturday.

0: a game with the Cavalry FC. And I'm going to throw in a Cavalry FC scarf as well. What do you think? Give me a telephone call, all right? Love to hear your best goal imitation. I want to hear you imitate a soccer announcer. 403-938-0652, 403-938-0652, and you're off to the game this weekend.
1: So, what do you think about the new bylaw?
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0: Here's Benson Boone.

How would you like to see the Cavalry FC take on Toronto here on the weekend? They got a game on Saturday night, 7 o'clock at ATCO Field. It's going to be a lot of fun. I know they've had some big crowds out at their games. I saw a recent game had 6,000 people in attendance. A chance to see some professional soccer action. I got some tickets for Saturday's game. 403-938-0652. 403-938-0652. I also have a Cavalry FC scarf along with these tickets. Call now to

0: 17 after 7 at the Eagle 100.9, you know, with the warm temperatures, we want to cool off. Maybe you want to cool off on the Highwood River and High River. We are getting some words of caution from our emergency services, like the fire chief as well. Now, you know, you got to keep in mind, you know, we had high water this spring as well. Not crazy high water, but some things have changed with the river flow and such. And what may look like a safe place to wade, swim, or even float could conceal submerged logs, rocks, or even sudden drop-offs that weren't there just a few weeks ago. Okay, with the flowing of the current and such, things can change rather quickly. And you're being urged to check conditions beforehand, wear a properly fitted life jacket, regardless of age or swimming ability, and closely supervise children around the water, and let someone know their plans if you're heading out alone. Got some tips about cooling off of the Highwood. Check that out at OkotoksOnline.com.
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0: Clean drive in this morning in Okotoks, High River, and the City of Calgary. If you see any issues out there, contact me on the Eagle Talk and Text line, 403-938-0652.
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0: Another warm day in the foothills with a heat warning. Sunshine today, highs around 30. There will be a southwest wind gusting at times to 50. Tonight, clear skies, a bit of a breeze from the southwest down to 13. Tomorrow, sunny, 30 degrees. Thursday, sunny, highs of 31. Friday, sunny, 33. Weather details 24/7 at OkotoksOnline.com.
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We've got our countdown shows on the weekend here on the Eagle. 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Got a news update coming up here at the bottom of the hour.

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That's coming up. News is next on the Eagle 100.9.

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0: Figure out the movie, and you win yourself some passes for Okotoks Cinemas with Pop and Popcorn. My number here is 403-938-0652. 403-938-0652. 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
4: Do you love him?
5: Pardon me?
4: Do you love him?
5: You're being very rude. You shouldn't be asking me this.
4: Well, it's a simple question. 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
0: What's the film? 403-938-0652. Your chance to win some passes for Okotoks Cinemas with Pop and Popcorn. This is Virginia to Vegas. Just Friends from the Eagle 100.9.

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1: Good morning, the Eagle 100.9. Who's this?
2: This is Lyndon.
1: Lyndon, how's your day going?
2: Oh, not too bad.
1: Dealing with the heat wave okay?
2: Yeah, trying to. Got the AC pumping.
1: Yeah, yeah, no doubt, eh? Yeah, take the edge off, that's for sure.
2: Right.
1: All right, we're playing the mystery movie clip. Let's play it one more time.
3: Do you love him?
4: Pardon me?
3: Do you love him?
4: You're being very rude. You shouldn't be asking me this.
3: Well, it's a simple question. Do you love the guy or not?
4: This is not a suitable conversation.
1: All right, what's the film?
2: It sounds like Titanic to me.
1: It is Titanic. Yeah, you're hearing the voices of Leonardo DiCaprio and Kate Winslet.
2: There you go.
1: Yeah, way to go, man. You got some passes for Okotoks Cinemas with Pop and Popcorn.
2: Awesome. Appreciate that.
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8: Another warm day in the foothills with a heat warning. Sunshine today, highs around 30. There will be a southwest wind gusting at times to 50. Tonight, clear skies, a bit of a breeze from the southwest down to 13. Tomorrow, sunny, 30 degrees. Thursday, sunny, highs of 31. Friday, sunny, 33. Weather details 24/7 at okotoksonline.com.
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8: 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Bruno Mars, bit of a different change of style, but Bruno's a very talented individual. 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

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Stay cool today. Stay hydrated. Just like yesterday's message, right? Wear a hat. Protect yourself in the heat today.

0: 7:53 at the Eagle 100.9 of Terry Van Veen. Good morning. We are proud supporters of the Okotoks Dogs. They had a good game over the weekend, defeated Brooks 12-9. The record is now 33-12, and they've got some home games coming up. They're going to be facing Lethbridge here on Wednesday night, and also the Sylvan Lake Gulls on Thursday. Both games will be at 7:05 at Seaman Stadium. And by the way, I'll be kind of an honorary team member tomorrow, sort of. Okay. I'm doing the first pitch at tomorrow night's game, so that'll be a lot of fun at Seaman Stadium. Look forward to seeing you there at the game.
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4: Heat warning in effect for the foothills for today. Highs around 30. Now southwest wind gusting at times to 50 this afternoon. Could provide a little bit of a cooling effect for us this afternoon. Currently outside the studios, it's 14. 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
2: Good morning. I'm Kevin Wallace. A routine traffic stop in Foothills County resulted in a vehicle being impounded and a driver facing more than $6,700 in fines. Earlier this month, Foothills County peace officers stopped a speeding vehicle on Highway 2A. During the stop, officers identified several concerns. With Okotoks RCMP assistance, officers determined the license plate was fake, the insurance card was forged, the vehicle was unregistered, and the driver did not have a valid license. This was the seventh time the driver had been stopped while not holding a valid license.

0: Martin Garrix, Ed Sheeran together on Repeat It on the Eagle 100.9. 8:07, another hot day here. We're into the warm days of the season now. I am thinking about turning the corner here of the weekend. We got the long weekend getting into August here as well. And then our thoughts start to turn to back to school, don't they? And we are already thinking about getting supplies for kids. And you can actually help out local families that need a little extra support during back-to-school season. Yeah, we got the Stuff the Bus campaign going on with My City Care Okotoks. They're going to be distributing backpacks with school supplies to students from K through to grade 12. Things like rulers, Sharpies, other items as well, stationery supplies, things that kids need for school. Donations will be accepted until August the 17th, okay? We've got some drop-off spots for you here in Okotoks. You can actually look at the list online at okotoksonline.com. Help out some local families with My City Care and their Stuff the Bus school supplies campaign for Foothill students.
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4: 812 on the Tuesday drive in. Here's Miley Cyrus and Flowers. We were good.

Quarter after eight. Good morning, Tuesday in the foothills. Here's Vance Joy, Riptide from the Eagle 100.9.

0: Digging on 100.9 of Terry Van Veen. You know, summertime is when you get in your car, you roll the windows down, turn the eagle up, and just enjoy summertime. You know, back in the day, I remember in the auto shop, guys were working on classic cars. I'm dating myself now, back in the 80s. The Trans Am was a big car back in the day. I'm thinking about the Firebird. You know, I'm actually looking at a picture of, I believe it's a Firebird, actually, in the gallery from the Show and Shine in Diamond Valley over the weekend. Go to OkotoksOnline.com. Check out all those great photos from the Show and Shine on Sunday in Diamond Valley. And by the way, we've got that Okotoks Show and Shine coming up on Sunday, August the 16th. That'll be right downtown, right by the radio station.
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0: Got a trouble spot here in the city of Calgary. Eastbound Glenmore Trail and Blackfoot Trail Southeast. A two-vehicle incident blocking the eastbound right lane. You see something else, contact me on the Eagle Talk and text line 403-938-0652.
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4: Another warm day in the foothills with a heat warning. Sunshine today, highs around 30. There will be a southwest wind gusting at times to 50. Tonight, clear skies, a bit of a breeze from the southwest down to 13. Tomorrow, sunny. 30 degrees, Thursday sunny, highs of 31, Friday sunny, 33. Weather details 24/7 at OkotoksOnline.com.
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1: I'm Kevin Wallace with your morning news. Fourth annual Diamond Valley Show and Shine rocked the town over the weekend. Classic cars, trucks, and motorcycles lined the streets for hundreds of car enthusiasts to enjoy. The event ran from 10 a.m. until 4 p.m. on Sunday and featured local vendors, food trucks, and live music. Find a photo gallery of the event on our website. Drivers facing more than $6,700 in fines after a Foothills County traffic stop. Earlier this month, peace officers stopped a speeding vehicle and identified several concerns. Further investigation proved the license plate was fake, the insurance card was forged, the vehicle was unregistered, and the driver's license was not valid. The vehicle was impounded, and the driver's facing a minimum of $6,751 in fines, along with a court appearance and any additional penalties imposed by the courts. Search efforts are underway for an 81-year-old hiker who went missing in Waterton Lakes National Park. Bob Toothill was last seen Sunday, July 19th, on the Roe Lakes Trail. Search and rescue operations began after he failed to reach his destination on July 22nd. Toothill's daughter says he's an experienced hiker and that the trail has been searched twice with helicopter assistance, but there's no sign of the 81-year-old. And a simple hello could help build a stronger community in High River. That's the idea behind Family and Community Support Services' new How Do You Say Hello campaign, which encourages you to take part in weekly challenges aimed at creating more connections between neighbors. In other news, the Gordie Howe Bridge is now open to traffic. Gordie Howe's family were the first to drive across the new span from Windsor to Detroit. Singer Carly Simon has revealed she's living with Parkinson's disease and skin cancer. The 83-year-old says she's not slowing down and is currently recording a new album. And a 65-year-old Calgary hiker has died after falling from Mount Temple in Banff National Park on Saturday. He's the fourth person to die on the mountain since 2019.
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1: In Major League Baseball, the Toronto Blue Jays edged the Washington Nationals 3-2 yesterday. Game 2 of the 3-game series goes tonight with the first pitch at 6:45. In the WCBL, the Okotoks Dogs are back home tomorrow to open a 2-game homestand. They'll host Lethbridge tomorrow night, followed by Sylvan Lake on Thursday. In soccer, Calgary FC host Supra de Quebec tonight at 7 o'clock on ATCO Field at Spruce Meadows. And it was a memorable season for the Okotoks Marauders. The Marauders lacrosse team swept the Calgary Chill in the opening round of the playoffs before advancing to the South Division Final, where their season came to an end against the top-seeded Calgary Shamrocks last week. The Marauders recognized defenseman Owen Williams for his leadership in his final season with the team, while Hayden Moore earned the coach's pick for the second straight game.
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1: The yellow heat warning continues today with a high of 30 this afternoon. Windy conditions as well with an overnight low down to 13. A high of 30 again tomorrow, 31 on Thursday, 33 on Friday, and up to 34 on Saturday. And to see the full 7-day forecast and to read more on these stories, just go to okotoksonline.com. I'm Kevin Wallace.
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We're the Eagle, 100.9, 841, and we're keeping a close eye on that story of Parker, the 11-year-old boy who went missing on July the 16th in Calgary. Calgary police are refocusing the search for Parker away from the large ground presence used during the first 12 days, while some physical searches continue and investigators review video, tips, and other evidence. Parker is neurodivergent, nonverbal. If you do see

0: see him, you're asked to not approach, but keep him in sight and immediately call 911. We got the details about Parker on OkotoksOnline.com.
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0: Got a trouble spot here in the city of Calgary. Eastbound Glenmore Trail and Blackfoot Trail Southeast, a two-vehicle incident blocking the eastbound right lane. You see something else, contact me on the Eagle Talk and text line, 403-938-0652.
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1: Okotoks Online Weather.

Another warm day in the foothills with a heat warning. Sunshine today, highs around 30. There will be a southwest wind gusting at times to 50. Tonight, clear skies, a bit of a breeze from the southwest down to 13. Tomorrow, sunny, 30 degrees. Thursday, sunny, highs of 31.

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1: Good morning. Yeah, Tuesday in the foothills. Crank up the radio. Here's Justin Bieber. This is Speed Demon from the Eagle 100.9.

0: The Eagle 100.9, 854, drive in, another hot day today. We've got a heat warning in effect for the foothills, and you might be thinking about cooling off, maybe heading into the, let's say, the Highwood River, if you're in a high river area. I know that the fire chief in High River is saying, you know what, be careful. Two recent high stream flow advisories, change the riverbed, okay? Fast-moving water, moved gravel, undercut banks and move debris downstream, leaving hazards beneath the surface of the water. So it may look like a safe place to wade, swim, and even float. That could conceal submerged logs, rocks, or even sudden drop-offs that were not there just a few weeks ago. So use caution if you're going to be in the high wood. Anyone heading to the river is urged to check current conditions, wear a properly fitted life jacket, regardless of age or swimming ability. If you're cooling off in the local bodies of water, be careful out there, all right?
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3: Got a news update coming up here with Kevin Wallace. Here's Pink and So What from The Eagle.

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2: Good morning. I'm Kevin Wallace. A routine traffic stop in Foothills County resulted in a vehicle being impounded and a driver facing more than $6,700 in fines. Earlier this month, Foothills County peace officers stopped a speeding vehicle on Highway 2A. During the stop, officers identified several concerns. With Okotoks RCMP assistance, officers determined the license plate was fake, the insurance card was forged, the vehicle was unregistered, and the driver did not have a valid license. This was the seventh time the driver had been stopped

0: while not holding a valid license. Classic vehicles line the streets of Diamond Valley over the weekend for the fourth annual Diamond Valley Show and Shine. Vehicles from across Alberta filled the community for spectators to enjoy. The show also featured an Electric Avenue display, giving visitors a look at the latest electric vehicles. View a gallery of the event on our website. An 81-year-old hiker is missing in Waterton Lakes National Park. Bob Toothill began hiking Section A of the Great Divide Trail on July 16th. Alarm was raised after he failed to reach his final destination on July 22nd. Officials say his last confirmed location was Roe Lakes Trail on July 19th. The National Park says the most helpful thing the public can do is share information about the search, discouraging hikers from starting volunteer searches. And High River is currently encouraging you to be more friendly. High River Family and Community Support Services is encouraging you to make simple connections through its new How Do You Say Hello campaign. The initiative features a different weekly challenge. In other news, more evacuations continue in BC due to wildfires. The latest town affected is 70 Mile House. 136 active wildfires are burning in British Columbia. The Gordie Howe Bridge opened yesterday to traffic. Howe's family were the first to drive over the bridge from Windsor to Detroit. And a 65-year-old Calgary hiker has died after falling from Mount Temple in Banff National Park on Saturday. He's the fourth person to die on the mountain since 2019.
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0: In the MLB yesterday, the Toronto Blue Jays pecked out a 3-2 win over the Washington Nationals. Game 2 in their 3-game set goes tonight at 6:45. In the WCBL, the Okotoks Dogs are getting ready for a 2-game homestand starting tomorrow when they face Lethbridge and then Sylvan Lake on Thursday. The Dogs sit in first place in the West with a 33-12 record. In soccer action, Cavalry FC host Supra de Quebec tonight at 7 on ATCO Field at Spruce Meadows. And the Okotoks Marauders playoff run has come to an end after a strong season in the Rocky Mountain Lacrosse League. The Marauders were eliminated by the top-seeded Calgary Shamrocks in the South Division final last week after reaching the

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1: The yellow heat warning continues today with a high of 30 this afternoon. Windy conditions as well with an overnight low down to 13. A high of 30 again tomorrow, 31 on Thursday, 33 on Friday, and up to 34 on Saturday. And to see the full 7-day forecast and to read more on these stories, just go to OkotoksOnline.com. I'm Kevin Wallace.
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Whether it's a chilly cook-off or a local festival, find us where the summer fun is happening. The Fun in the Foothills Cruiser, driven by the Eagle 100.9.

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1: After 9 o'clock, the Central Auto Care Morning Show. I'm Terry Van Veen. Good morning. Stay cool today. There is that southwesterly breeze kicking in later on today around 50K. That could provide a little relief from the 30 degrees. Here's Benson Boone on the...

0: Avril Lavigne on the Eagle 100.9. It is rodeo season, and coming up August 21st, 22nd, 23rd in Millerville, we've got the Okotoks Pro Rodeo.
1: We've got our Rising Stars night on Friday night. We're going to be hosting a little extra event.

0: And in addition to our regular rodeo events, we're doing novice saddle bronc and novice bareback competitions for our youth. And we've got another great lineup of entertainment this year: Friday, Saturday night cabarets. We're actually really proud to be part of the Precision Series as well. We're one of 10 rodeos chosen on the Maple Leaf Circuit to be part of the series.
1: Jennifer Taylor there with the Okotoks Pro Rodeo. It's going to be a lot of fun. That's August 21 through 23 in Millerville.
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1: Another warm day in the foothills with a heat warning. Sunshine today, highs around 30. There will be a southwest wind gusting at times to 50. Tonight, clear skies, a bit of a breeze from the southwest down to 13. Tomorrow, sunny, 30 degrees. Thursday, sunny, highs of 31. Friday, sunny, 33. Weather details 24/7 at OkotoksOnline.com.
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2: Okotoks Online weather.
0: Another warm day in the foothills with a heat warning. Sunshine today, highs around 30. There will be a southwest wind gusting at times to 50. Tonight, clear skies, a bit of a breeze from the southwest down to 13. Tomorrow, sunny, 30 degrees. Thursday, sunny, highs of 31. Friday, sunny, 33. Weather details 24/7 on OkotoksOnline.com.

Marianna's Trench on the Eagle 100.9 of Terry Van Veen. If you're looking for things to do with the kids this summer, maybe you can take that tour of Okotoks. There are 7 stations you can check out and learn some historical facts about Okotoks. Lori Carmichael calls it the Mouse Adventures in Okotoks.

0: A self-guided tour starts at the Okotoks Art Gallery, then moves in a circular pattern down to the museum, then down to Riverside Drive, Heritage Parkway, to the Arts and Learning Campus, to the Municipal Center, Stockton Building, and then ends up at the Clock Tower and the old Clock Tower Plaza. So it's an adventure, an opportunity for you and your family to do something that's fun, family-orientated, and free.
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The Eagle 100.9. I'm Terry Van Veen. Heat warning in effect for the foothills again today. Looking at 30 degrees, 30 tomorrow, 31 Thursday, 33 Friday, 34 on Saturday. So, yeah, it's feeling a lot like summertime. Here's Harry Styles at American Girls for the Eagle 100.9.

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7: Another warm day in the foothills with a heat warning. Sunshine today, highs around 30. There will be a southwest wind gusting at times to 50. Tonight, clear skies, a bit of a breeze from the southwest down to 13. Tomorrow, sunny, 30 degrees. Thursday, sunny, highs of 31. Friday, sunny, 33. Weather details 24/7 at OkotoksOnline.com.
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9: 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Let's go on a mouse

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1: Hi, it's Laurie Carmichael here. Let's go on a mouse hunt here in Okotoks. Mouse adventurers Bart and Art Longtail are the main characters from the Longtail Brothers Misadventures written by myself. This summer, the brothers are journeying through the heart of historical downtown Okotoks. Across the town, 7 signs will be posted where you can learn some interesting facts about us. To begin your journey, pick up a brochure at the Okotoks Art Gallery, or you can scan the QR code that's listed on the posters throughout town.
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0: Digo 100.9, Serena Ryder there, and Stampa coming up at 11 o'clock. Okotok Sogs were winners over Brooks over the weekend at 12 to 9. Their record is now 33-12, and they've got some games here going on at Siemens Stadium this week. Look for them tomorrow night, 7:05, with Lethbridge in town, and then also on Thursday, another game with the Sylvan Lake Gulls in town. I'm going to be involved in tomorrow night's game, too, by the way. They're giving me the opportunity to do the first pitch at Wednesday's game. Should be fun.
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0: I'm Terry Van Veen with the Central Auto Care Morning Show. The Okotoks Dogs are at Siemens Stadium this week. They'll be facing Lethbridge tomorrow, 7:05. By the way, I'll have a chance to throw out the first pitch at that game tomorrow night. Thursday, it is the Sylvan Lake Gulls in town, also 7:05 at Siemens Stadium. 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

0: Mount Temple in Banff National Park on Saturday. He's the fourth person to die on the mountain since 2019.
1: Okotoks Online Sports.
0: In the MLB yesterday, the Toronto Blue Jays pecked out a 3-2 win over the Washington Nationals. Game two in their three-game set goes tonight at 6:45. In the WCBL, the Okotoks Dogs are getting ready for a two-game homestand starting tomorrow when they face Lethbridge and then Sylvan Lake on Thursday. The Dogs sit in first place in the West with a 33-12 record. In soccer action, Cavalry FC hosts Supra de Quebec tonight at 7 on ATCO Field at Spruce Meadows. And the Okotoks Marauders playoff run has come to an end after a strong season in the Rocky Mountain Lacrosse League. The Marauders were eliminated by the top-seeded Calgary Shamrocks in the self-division final last week after reaching the championship series with a first-round sweep of the Calgary Chill. The team says it's proud of the effort the players gave all season long.
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0: The yellow heat warning continues today with a high of 30 this afternoon. Windy conditions as well with an overnight low down to 13. A high of 30 again tomorrow, 31 on Thursday, 33 on Friday, and up to 34 on Saturday. And to see the full 7-day forecast and to read more on these stories, just go to okotoksonline.com. I'm Kevin Wallace.
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3: Another warm day in the foothills with a heat warning. Sunshine today, highs around 30. There will be a southwest wind gusting at times to 50. Tonight, clear skies, a bit of a breeze from the southwest down to 13. Tomorrow, sunny, 30 degrees. Thursday, sunny, highs of 31. Friday, sunny, 33. Weather details 24/7 on OkotoksOnline.com.
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8: Another warm day in the foothills with a heat warning. Sunshine today, highs around 30. There will be a southwest wind gusting at times to 50. Tonight, clear skies, a bit of a breeze from the southwest down to 13. Tomorrow, sunny, 30 degrees. Thursday, sunny, highs of 31. Friday, sunny, 33. Weather details 24/7 at okotoksonline.com.
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left behind. On the way to 12 o'clock here at the Eagle 100.9, July the 28th, and already back to school is kind of in the front windshield, so to speak. Thinking about that, thinking about school supplies. Not all families in our area have the resources to get what they need for their kids, and so we've got the Stuff the Bus campaign going on with My City Care Okotoks. Collecting items, stationery supplies, rulers, Sharpies, that kind of thing, erasers, things that kids need for school, and they'll be putting those in backpacks. We've got until the 17th of August to make your donations. You can actually go to Foothills Cleaners.

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2: 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With your local news, I'm Emily Rogers. The Rowan House Society is inviting the community to make twice the impact this July through its Great Community Giving campaign. Until July 31st, every dollar donated to Rowan House will be matched by a generous donor up to $10,000, doubling the support and resources that can be provided to those seeking refuge and rebuilding their lives after abuse. Executive Director Lynette Solden says donors help build a future where everyone is safe, valued, and free from violence. A routine traffic stop in Foothills County has resulted in a vehicle being impounded and a driver facing more than $6,700 in fines. Earlier this month, Foothills County peace officers stopped a speeding vehicle on Highway 2A. With Okotoks RCMP assistance, officers determined the license plate was fake, the vehicle was unregistered, and the driver did not have a valid license. This was the seventh time the driver had been stopped while not holding a valid license. The Foothills County Line Dancers are building a local dance community in High River one step at a time. Instructor Patty Grant says she was inspired to start the group after discovering there were no evening classes in the area.
3: Over the year, I've had really startling to me attendance. It's been so successful.
2: At their recent first showcase, Grant says it was extra special as they danced to an original song written by her son. And tree planting is underway in Stavely as the town works to enhance local green spaces. Crews began planting trees today along the walking path on 55th Avenue and behind Harvest Hills. The town says the project will improve the trail system while providing long-term environmental benefits for residents. To read more on these stories, visit okotoksonline.com or download the app. And in other news, Calgary police are refocusing the search for missing 11-year-old Parker away from the large ground presence to reviewing evidence and tips. A 65-year-old Calgary hiker has died after falling from Mount Temple in Banff National Park on Saturday. And Albertans will soon be able to pay out-of-pocket for diagnostic screening tests without a doctor referral.
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2: The Okotoks Marauders playoff run has come to an end after a strong season in the Rocky Mountain Lacrosse League. They were eliminated by the top-seeded Calgary Shamrocks in the South Division final last week after reaching the championship series with the first-round sweep of the Calgary Chill. The team says it's proud of the effort the players gave all season long. Turning to the MLB, the Toronto Blue Jays opened a three-game series against the Washington Nationals yesterday with a 3-2 win. Game 2 goes tonight at 4:45. In the WCBL, the Okotoks Dogs are getting ready for a two-game homestand starting tomorrow when they face the Lethbridge Bulls and then Sylvan Lake Gulls on Thursday. And in soccer action, the Cavalry FC host Quebec tonight at 7 on ATCO Field at Spruce Meadows.
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2: A heat warning is in effect for the foothills. There's clear skies this afternoon with highs of 30. This evening is looking clear with a low of 13. And there's sun for the rest of the week with temperatures staying in the low 30s.
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0: Afternoon, I'm Ken O'Neill, Justin Bieber, Speed Demon. 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
8: A heat warning has been issued for the foothills. There's sun this afternoon with highs of 30. There's clear skies this evening with a low of 13. And the rest of the week is looking sunny with highs in the low 30s. For the full 7-day forecast, visit okotoksonline.com. I'm Emily Rogers.
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0: Shawn Mendes and Stitches with Ken O'Neill. Netflix is turning Monopoly into a reality TV show. 12 contestants will battle for a $2 million prize in a life-sized Monopoly town. They'll buy properties, cut deals, form alliances, collect cash, and yeah, even go to jail. But if they go bankrupt, they're off the show. It's from the producers of Squid Game, The Challenge. This Monopoly is going to be a lot more stressful than Family Game Night. Just wait. It premieres on Netflix in the fall of 2027. Benson Boone is coming up.
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6: Here's another

There's clear skies this afternoon with highs of 30. This evening is looking clear with a low of 13. And there's sun for the rest of the week with temperatures staying in the low 30s. For the full 7-day forecast, visit okotoksonline.com. 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
13: I'm Terry Van Veen with the Central Auto Care Morning Show. The Okotoks Dogs are at Siemens Stadium this week. They'll be facing Lethbridge tomorrow, 7:05. By the way, I'll have a chance to throw out the first pitch at that game tomorrow night. Thursday, it is the Sylvan Lake Gulls in town, also 7:05 at Siemens Stadium. 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
2: 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With your local news, I'm Emily Rogers. A driver is facing more than $6,700 in fines after a Foothills County traffic stop. Earlier this month, peace officers stopped a speeding vehicle and identified several concerns. Further investigation proved the license plate was fake. The vehicle was unregistered and the driver's license was not valid. The vehicle was impounded and the driver is facing fines, along with a court appearance and any additional penalties imposed by the courts. You can double your impact by donating to the Rowan House Society before August 1st. Until the end of July, every dollar donated will be matched by a generous donor up to $10,000. In 2025, Rowan House Society provided emergency shelter to 121 adults and 82 children fleeing from domestic violence and abuse. It also responded to over 2,000 calls and texts through its 24-hour support line. Executive Director Lynette Solden says, "Donors make their work possible." The town of Staveley is adding more greenery to the community. Crews have started planting trees along the walking path on 55th Avenue and behind Harvest Hills as part of a project to enhance local green spaces. The town says the work will help improve the walking trail and provide lasting environmental benefits. And a local group is creating community through line dancing.

0: out of pocket for diagnostic screening tests at private facilities.
1: Okotoks Online Sports.
0: It was a memorable season for the Okotoks Marauders. They swept the Calgary Chill in the opening round of the playoffs before advancing to the South Division Final, where their season came to an end against the top-seeded Calgary Shamrocks last week. The Marauders recognized defenseman Owen Williams for his leadership in his final season with the team, while Hayden Moore earned the coach's pick for the second straight game. In Major League Baseball, the Toronto Blue Jays edged the Washington Nationals 3-2 yesterday. Game 2 of the three-game series goes tonight, with the first pitch at 4:45. In the WCBL, the Okotoks Dogs are back home tomorrow to open a two-game homestand. They'll host Lethbridge tomorrow night, followed by Sylvan Lake on Thursday. And in soccer, Cavalry FC host Quebec tonight at 7 on ATCO Field at Spruce Meadows.
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0: The heat warning is in effect for the foothills. There's clear skies this afternoon with highs of 30. This evening is looking clear with a low of 13. And there's sun for the rest of the week with temperatures staying in the low 30s.
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6: Okotoks Online weather.
7: A heat warning has been issued for the foothills. There's sun this afternoon with highs of 30. There's clear skies this evening with a low of 13. And the rest of the week is looking sunny with highs in the low 30s. For the full 7-day forecast, visit okotoksonline.com. 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
11: The heat warning is

0: In effect for the foothills. There's clear skies this afternoon with highs of 30. This evening is looking clear with a low of 13. And there's sun for the rest of the week with temperatures staying in the low 30s. For the full 7-day forecast, visit okotoksonline.com. I'm Emily Rogers.
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0: Lilo, Two Punks in Love. I'm Ken O'Neill. One of the best skywatching nights of the summer is coming quick. Tomorrow night, two meteor showers, the Southern Delta Aquarids and the Alpha Capricornids, will peak at the same time, creating the chance to see dozens of shooting stars every hour. You won't need a telescope. Just find a really dark place away from city lights. Let your eyes adjust and look up. It's one of those rare reminders that the best summer entertainment is absolutely free. Raven Lanae, Love Me Not, coming up.
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2: 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With your local news, I'm Emily Rogers. The Rowan House Society is inviting the community to make twice the impact this July through its Great Community Giving campaign. Until July 31st, every dollar donated to Rowan House will be matched by a generous donor up to $10,000, doubling the support and resources that can be provided to those seeking refuge and rebuilding their lives after abuse. Executive Director Lynette Solden says donors help build a future where everyone is safe, valued, and free from violence. A routine traffic stop in Foothills County has resulted in a vehicle being impounded and a driver facing more than $6,700 in fines. Earlier this month, Foothills County peace officers stopped a speeding vehicle on Highway 2A. With Okotoks RCMP assistance, officers determined the license plate was fake, the vehicle was unregistered, and the driver did not have a valid license. This was the seventh time the driver had been stopped while not holding a valid license. The Foothills County Line Dancers are building a local dance community in High River one step at a time. Instructor Patty Grant says she was inspired to start the group after discovering there were no evening classes in the area.
3: Over the year, I've had really startling to me attendance. It's been just been so successful.
2: At their recent first showcase, Grant says it was extra special as they danced to an original song written by her son. And tree planting is underway in Staveley as the town works to enhance local green spaces. Crews began planting trees today along the walking path on 55th Avenue and behind Harvest Hills. The town says the project will improve the trail system while providing long-term environmental benefits for residents. To read more on these stories, visit okotoksonline.com or download the app. And in other news, Calgary police are refocusing the search for missing 11-year-old Parker away from the large ground presence to reviewing evidence and tips. A 65-year-old Calgary hiker has died after falling from Mount Temple in Banff National Park on Saturday. And Albertans will soon be able to pay out-of-pocket for diagnostic screening tests without a doctor referral.
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2: The Okotoks Marauders playoff run has come to an end after a strong season in the Rocky Mountain Lacrosse League. They were eliminated by the top-seeded Calgary Shamrocks in the South Division final last week after reaching the championship series with the first-round sweep of the Calgary Chill. The team says it's proud of the effort the players gave all season long. Turning to the MLB, the Toronto Blue Jays opened a three-game series against the Washington Nationals yesterday with a 3-2 win. Game 2 goes tonight at 4:45. In the WCBL, the Okotoks Dogs are getting ready for a two-game homestand starting tomorrow when they face the Lethbridge Bulls and then Sylvan Lake Gulls on Thursday. And in soccer action, the Cavalry FC host Quebec tonight at 7 on ATCO Field at Spruce Meadows.
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2: The heat warning is in effect for the foothills. There's clear skies this afternoon with highs of 30. This evening is looking clear with a low of 13. And there's sun for the rest of the week with temperatures staying in the low 30s.
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lot of people are looking forward to Cameron Whitcomb this weekend at the Big Valley Jamboree. That was his track, Kingdom of Fear, on the Drive Home Show. How you doing? I'm Candace Johnson. Here's new music from Teddy Swims. This one's called Mr. Know-It-All on your Tuesday afternoon.

pancake breakfasts, splash park parties, and 4-H shows. We're celebrating everything that makes a Foothills summer legendary. The fun in the Foothills Cruiser, driven by the Eagle 100.9.

0: Stylish Bad Guy on the Drive Home Show. I'm Candace Johnson. It's going to be a busy and hot weekend in Alberta. Of course, August-long weekend almost here. If you're heading to Camrose for the Big Valley Jamboree, that actually gets underway Thursday night, goes right up until Monday. Keith Urban's going to be there, Cameron Wickholm, Riley Green, and more. Saturday's forecast, super hot, highs of around 30 for Big Valley Jamboree. And then Sunday, the temp drops off, which is actually going to be a nice break from all the heat. Also, if you're heading to Calgary this weekend, the Blues Festival is happening at the Confluence. Taste of Calgary is on the Fringe Festival. And finally, Cavalry FC, they've actually got a game tonight at Spruce Meadows against FC Supra.
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9: Okotoks Online weather.
14: A heat warning has been issued for the foothills. There's sun this afternoon with highs of 30. There's clear skies this evening with a low of 13. And the rest of the week is looking sunny with highs in the low 30s. For the full 7-day forecast, visit okotoksonline.com. 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

0: Mariah Camara, Girls Like You on The Drive Home Show. How you doing? I'm Candace Johnson. In the U.S. tonight, their lotto is massive. Like, their lotteries are so much bigger than Canadian lotteries. Not that I'm going to be sad if I won $10 million tonight in the Lotto Max, but the Mega Millions draw in the U.S. tonight is $800 million. Yeah, you heard that right. $800 million for that Mega Millions in the U.S. Tonight's Lotto Max really pales in comparison at a whopping $10 million. But hey, if you suddenly became insanely rich, what's one thing you would spend money on? I would go on one of those mega yachts and make sure that I get on that show Below Deck Mediterranean.
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10: The heat warning is in effect for the foothills. There's clear skies this afternoon with highs of 30. This evening is looking clear with a low of 13. And there's sun for the rest of the week with temperatures staying in the low 30s. For the full 7-day forecast, visit okotoksonline.com. 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

0: 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I'm Candace Johnson. Have you ever thought about taking up line dancing? Well, the Foothills County Line Dancers are starting some lessons. 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
14: 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The Okotoks Dogs are at Seaman Stadium this week. 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
15: A heat warning has been issued for the foothills. There's sun this afternoon with highs of 30. There's clear skies this evening with a low of 13. And the rest of the week is looking sunny with highs in the low 30s. For the full 7-day forecast, visit okotoksonline.com. I'm Emily Rogers.
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1: 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Where's Your Girlfriend on the Drive Home Show? It's another hot one in Alberta. You sit down on that seat and you go, ouch, ouch, ouch, ouch, ouch, ouch. 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

0: Candace Trench, Fallout on the Drive Home Show. I'm Candace Johnson. Did you know it is Shark Week? Yes, tonight Jurassic Sharks will be on the Discovery Channel. No sharks in Alberta, but we do love shark tattoos here in Alberta. Yeah, you could get a shark tattoo. Did you know there's a woman in Maine who just set the Guinness World Record for having the most shark tattoos on a female body? Man, these records are a little bit too detailed, if you ask me. She has 106 shark tattoos that cover her from feet to neck. Her name is Emily, and she goes by Shark Lady Emily. Well, maybe they'll do a feature on her this week for Shark Week.
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11: The heat warning is in effect for the foothills. There's clear skies this afternoon with highs of 30. This evening is looking clear with a low of 13. And there's sun for the rest of the week with temperatures staying in the low 30s. For the full 7-day forecast, visit okotoksonline.com. 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
2: 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With your local news, I'm Emily Rogers. The Rowan House Society is inviting the community to make twice the impact this July through its Great Community Giving campaign. Until July 31st, every dollar donated to Rowan House will be matched by a generous donor up to $10,000, doubling the support and resources that can be provided to those seeking refuge and rebuilding their lives after abuse. Executive Director Lynette Solden says donors help build a future where everyone is safe, valued, and free from violence. A routine traffic stop in Foothills County has resulted in a vehicle being impounded and a driver facing more than $6,700 in fines. Earlier this month, Foothills County peace officers stopped a speeding vehicle on Highway 2A. With Okotoks RCMP assistance, officers determined the license plate was fake, the vehicle was unregistered, and the driver did not have a valid license. This was the seventh time the driver had been stopped while not holding a valid license. The Foothills County Line Dancers are building a local dance community in High River one step at a time. Instructor Patty Grant says she was inspired to start the group after discovering there were no evening classes in the area.
3: Over the year, I've had really startling to me attendance. It's been so successful.
2: At their recent first showcase, Grant says it was extra special as they danced to an original song written by her son. And tree planting is underway in Stavely as the town works to enhance local green spaces. Crews began planting trees today along the walking path on 55th Avenue and behind Harvest Hills. The town says the project will improve the trail system while providing long-term environmental benefits for residents. To read more on these stories, visit okotoksonline.com or download the app. And in other news, Calgary police are refocusing the search for missing 11-year-old Parker away from the large ground presence to reviewing evidence and tips. A 65-year-old Calgary hiker has died after falling from Mount Temple in Banff National Park on Saturday. And Albertans will soon be able to pay out-of-pocket for diagnostic screening tests without a doctor referral.
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2: The Okotoks Marauders playoff run has come to an end after a strong season in the Rocky Mountain Lacrosse League. They were eliminated by the top-seeded Calgary Shamrocks in the South Division final last week after reaching the championship series with the first-round sweep of the Calgary Chill. The team says it's proud of the effort the players gave all season long. Turning to the MLB, the Toronto Blue Jays opened a three-game series against the Washington Nationals yesterday with a 3-2 win. Game 2 goes tonight at 4:45. In the WCBL, the Okotoks Dogs are getting ready for a two-game homestand starting tomorrow when they face the Lethbridge Bulls and then Sylvan Lake Gulls on Thursday. And in soccer action, the Cavalry FC host Quebec tonight at 7 on ATCO Field at Spruce Meadows.
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2: A heat warning is in effect for the foothills. This evening is looking clear with a low of 13. And there's sun for the rest of the week with temperatures staying in the low 30s.
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It's Alex Sampson, Misery on the Drive Home Show. I'm Candace Johnson. Maybe you're not driving home. Maybe you're headed to Spruce Meadows because Cavalry FC takes on FC Supra tonight. Also, the Jays taking on the Nationals in half an hour's time. Here's Benson Boone, The Time of My Life.

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0: It's Adam Rodway, Run Around on the Drive Home Show. I'm Candace Johnson. Tim Hortons is jumping on the Harry Potter bandwagon 25 years later. Yes, celebrating the 25th year of the beloved movie franchise, Tim Hortons, starting August 12th, will have donuts for all of the Hogwarts houses, like Gryffindor's, a strawberry cheesecake donut, or how about Slytherin, a chocolate pistachio donut.
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5: Okotoks Online weather.
6: A heat warning has been issued for the foothills. There's clear skies this evening with a low of 13, and the rest of the week is looking sunny with highs in the low 30s. For the full 7-day forecast, visit okotoksonline.com. I'm Emily Rogers.
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0: It's Dan with Webster, your man on the Drive Home Show. I'm Candace Johnson. I hope your man speaks a little bit more than today's qualifier for Duck Duck Jeep. He is a man of very few words.
1: Hello.
0: Hi, is this Jason?
1: It is.
0: How you doing, Jason?
1: I'm all right.
0: All right. It's Candace calling from the radio station.
1: Hey, how you doing?
0: I'm pretty good. You texted in the word Jeep this morning, didn't you?
1: I sure did.
0: Well, congratulations, Jason. You are qualified to win with your Alberta Jeep dealers. We've got a $55,000 Jeep that might have your name on it in September.
1: Sweet.
0: Yeah, it's worth over $55,000, and it's the first ever hybrid-only Cherokee. Super excited about this.
1: Oh, that'd be cool.
0: Yeah, we're also going to throw in a pair of Callaway Park tickets just for qualifying.
1: Sounds good. Thank you.
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1: The heat warning is in effect for the foothills. This evening is looking clear with a low of 13. And there's sun for the rest of the week with temperatures staying in the low 30s. For the full 7-day forecast, visit okotoksonline.com. 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

0: Daniel Powder, Crazy All My Life on the Eagle 100.9. It's Candace Johnson with you. This morning, Premier Daniel Smith announced that Albertans can access private diagnostic imaging without a referral. This will be starting on Friday. This, of course, is private, which means you pay for it. So if you've got the money for an MRI, a CT scan, or an ultrasound, this might be something for you. 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
15: 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Thursday, it is the Sylvan Lake Gulls in town, also 7:05 at Siemens Stadium. 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
6: Okotoks Online weather.
7: A heat warning has been issued for the foothills. There's clear skies this evening with a low of 13, and the rest of the week is looking sunny with highs in the low 30s. For the full 7-day forecast, visit okotoksonline.com. I'm Emily Rogers.
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It's officially the season of sunscreen and ice cream, and we're diving right in. 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

0: thanks.
1: Well, it looks like there might be a little bit of rain on the Sunday, Monday for the Big Valley Jamboree this weekend in Camrose, but I think the rain will be welcome, seeing as how Saturday's going to be like 30 degrees. Heard music there from Frank Walker, also Glass Animals and Cameron Wickham. Cameron Wickham will be at Big Valley Jamboree this weekend in Camrose, and guess what? There's still a few tickets available.
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1: A heat warning is in effect for the foothills. This evening is looking clear with a low of 13. And there's sun for the rest of the week with temperatures staying in the low 30s. For the full 7-day forecast, visit okotoksonline.com. I'm Emily Rogers.
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0: on Hellfire Proof on the Eagle 100.9. I'm Candace Johnson. Joe Coy, the comedian, is coming to the Grey Eagle Event Center. 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